0: Ramsey to the outside. Anderson, that's a kill.
1: Point.
0: That's set one to the Lakers. 25-20 off of a great kill by Anderson. And the Lakers look good here tonight. We will take a quick U-Motors timeout as we prepare for the second set in what could be an amazing game. It's already going. It's already pretty darn good. So Lakers take set one. We'll take a quick U-Motors timeout and be right back after.

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1: ABC News, I'm Stephanie Officer. President Trump remaining defiant following his controversial decision to ban CNN.

adventure starts here. CF Moto side-by-sides are built for thrill seekers. Hit the mud, sand, or snow, and leave the rest in the dust. J&K Marine.

The V52s kick off the Classic Hits Cafe. How you doing? It's me, Dave Lee. Tuesday afternoon, four decades of your favorites over lunch with Men at Work on KDLM.

adventure starts here. CF Moto side-by-sides are built for thrill seekers. Hit the mud, sand, or snow, and leave the rest in the dust. J&K Marine.

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Dexy's Midnight Runners on the Afternoon Jam. Come on, Eileen. What have you done for me lately? Janet asks the question. 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

Tonight, lows around 44. Sunshine mixed with clouds at times. Tomorrow, high temperatures reach up to 64. Chance of rain showers Thursday and Friday. I'm meteorologist Jennifer Vujicic. Right now, 62.

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adventure starts here. CF Moto side-by-sides are built for thrill seekers. Hit the mud, sand, or snow, and leave the rest in the dust. J&K Marine.